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93X right now for Dan and the boys partying out in Pine City. I told them back in the day, man, I used to hang out in Lake Pokegama. Little crappy bar called the Floppy Crappie. And I remember some people got into a fight at the bar, and you know what they did to them? They gave them a timeout.

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2: I'm Derek Madden. Here's what's up. We've got Metallica hair news. What? That kind of thing used to shake the world. James Hetfield debuting a new haircut before the band's performances at the Sphere in Las Vegas. His trademark gray hair has a big bold shock down the middle, and fans are now debating this. Of course, Metallica doing a whole run of Sphere shows starting now.
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0: Every time I hear that song, you like it more and more. Autumn Kings with Gone, Gone, Gone. JP, the Radio Slave with you. Check it out tonight from 10 to midnight. Cato and Graham come in. They have the pit, right? They crank it up. Hardcore, heavy tunes, raise some hell. They're blowing out tickets for the Live Nation Throne Show going down at the Varsity Theater coming up on the 8th with Norma Jean and Bolt Cutter. So I've got tickets for that. Also, they're giving away tickets for Beartooth at the Myth November 21st as well. Plus, blasting some brand new Slipknot. They've got Trivium, some Chain Saint, plus some old school Castle Rat, Parkway Drive, Typo Negative. Check out the pit tonight from 10 to midnight. Life-changing. Coming up, Metallica for a guy by the name of GR out in Blaine. Plus, you do some Motley Crue. And, of course, you know, Tommy Lee. It's his 64th birthday today. I'll send it out to Lunch Lady Vic in St. Anthony.
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2: In Georgia, a college kid who used to run on his high school cross-country team, apparently he's having trouble letting go. He has some unresolved anger from his days as a high school cross-country athlete, and obviously he has some other deep mental issues, because the other day, Aiden is the kid's name, and I know what you're thinking. Sounds like a douchebag. Aiden is the kid. He's a 19-year-old. Now he's in college. He showed up at a high school cross-country foot race. He hid in the woods. And then when a high school kid jogged by, he sprung out of the tall grass and he started punching the piss out of this kid.
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0: 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Your boy, JP, the Radio Slave with you. 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
2: In Georgia, a college kid who used to run on his high school cross-country team, apparently he's having trouble letting go. He has some unresolved anger from his days as a high school cross-country athlete. And obviously, he has some other deep mental issues. Because the other day, Aiden is the kid's name. And I know what you're thinking. Sounds like a douchebag. Aiden is the kid. He's a 19-year-old. Now he's in college. He showed up at a high school cross-country foot race. He hid in the woods. And then when a high school kid jogged by, he sprung out of the tall grass and he started punching the piss out of this kid who's trying to run across country.
3: Oh, for Pete's sake, that's ridiculous.
2: He had rocks in his hand, so he had like makeshift brass knuckles. From what I understand, the kid that was attacked goes to school at the rival to Aiden's former high school.
3: Okay.
2: Aiden dressed in costume of that rival high school. Do you see what I'm saying?
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2: It is Saturday night.
3: Saturday night. It's spooky October Saturday night.
2: First October Saturday for sure. Ooh. It's full-blown Halloween season.
3: Yep.
2: Spooky season.
3: Like yep.
2: This.
3: Absolutely.
2: Is that why you're starting us off with typo negative?
3: Absolutely. That's why.
2: That's awesome.
3: Yep.
2: Tonight we're sponsored by Throne. Who's going to be at the Varsity Theater Thursday, October 8th, with Norma Jean and Bolt Cutter.
3: Bolt Cutter.
2: We'll give away tickets for that one time later, and then we got other tickets later on.
3: Beartooth,
2: yeah, Beartooth later on. Do you think Beartooth is spooky? I don't think so.
3: No, but they're angry.
2: That's fair. That's and angry can definitely be scary.
3: Yeah, definitely.
2: But we're going to play more on the goth side. Here's Typo Negative. Here's Love You to Death.
3: From the album October Rust. You see what I did there?
2: Oh, yes. Yeah. Is it an all-October theme?
3: No, not so that. Just this one, but it's Typo in the Pit.
2: An all-October themed song.
3: Exactly.
4: In her place.

0: That was Dead Inside of Me by Trivium. Yep. I was trying to think of, like, what dead men say. Is that that's
1: yep, their song? Yep, that's Trivium.
0: They talk a lot about dead things.
1: Dead men. Sort of, yeah. That's new Trivium. That's a single right now, and that's their first one with their new drummer, but they haven't talked about an album, but I think there might be one coming.
0: I believe you. They're hardworking gentlemen.
1: Yes, they are.
0: Just like the men in Throne, who are going to be at Varsity Theater on Thursday, October 8th, with Norma Jean and Bolt Cutter. If you text the word GUILT, G-U-I-L-T, you can win tickets to that show. You got to text 651-551-9393 to do that, yep. though. New Slipknot, it says here.
1: Yes.
0: I was not aware of a new Slipknot song. I must be out of the loop.
1: They've been poking up on social media from time to time. This one's called Arsenal.
0: Ooh.
1: On the pit.
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1: And they're going to be at Varsity next week. I think that show's sold out, though, right?
0: That show is sold out. Castlerad's selling out the Varsity Theater.
1: You're too late unless you're smart enough and you have tickets.
0: That's right. But the next night you can go, I think, still see Throne and Norma Jean, which are the next two bands that we're going to play, who are our sponsor tonight. Go see Throne with Norma Jean and Bolt Cutter this Thursday, October 8th. At the Varsity Theater, a day after Castlerad, which you can't see anymore.
1: So unless you were smart, yeah.
0: It's like a word problem. How many shows did you go to?
1: I'm hoping to be there with Castlerad with my camera, but we'll see what happens.
0: That's right. I'm hoping to go to Castlerad with my pet rat.
1: Ooh, that's fun.
0: Here's a new song by Throne. It's called Split. And then after that, we've got not new music from Norma Jean, who supported them on that show.

0: System of a Down with Johnny off Toxicity's 25th anniversary. I'm surprised they didn't do like a bigger tour or something, but they're already going pretty big, pretty regularly all the time.
1: Yeah, they're playing their four shows a year, whatever it is, but yeah.
0: That's crazy. System of a Down rules. I'm glad that other people think that as well.
1: That Johnny song was a B-side back when the album came out, and when they re-released it on their anniversary, they put that on the album, so.
0: Hell yeah.
1: Yeah.
0: Unrelated, but we're sponsored by Throne, who's going to be at the Varsity Theater Thursday with Norma Jean. Go check them out.
1: Yep.
0: Now, this next band, I don't think is going to be at the Varsity this week, but they have new music out. It's Chained Saint with Snakeskin.
1: They were a pleasant surprise at Warped Tour last year, a band I wasn't expecting, but that I liked them, and this is a new song from them called Snakeskin.
0: Check it out.

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0: That was Ich Will by Rammstein. You're listening to the Pit on 93X every Saturday, 10 to midnight, and some Saturdays were sponsored. Tonight we are by Throne.
1: Thanks, Throne.
0: Thanks, Throne. And Varsity Theater. Lovely folks down there. They've been booking a ton of great metal shows, and I hope they continue doing so.
1: Yeah,
0: thanks, Varsity Theater.
1: This week there's a couple. You got the Casserat show on Wednesday and the Throne show. We're talking about on Thursday next week.
0: And if I remember, they're just loaded up this fall along with Fillmore and First Ave and a bunch of places. Just have a ton of great shows. Fine Line.
1: Looking forward to it.
0: So save your pennies for merch beers.
1: By the way, if you saw that Rammstein show last year, there's a movie coming out in theaters, kind of like a concert movie about that tour last year. So if you want to relive it, go see that. And I'm sure it'll be a DVD or whatever the streaming service they pick is.
0: That sounds great. Yep. This next band, I'm guessing, doesn't have that, but they do have new music coming out this Friday.
1: Yep.
0: It's Wage War, a band who we played a whole lot through the years, but haven't played so much lately. So here's Sweet Dreams.

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1: The part of Cumulus Media they don't want you to know about.
0: The home of the half-assed morning show. 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

0: I believe you for sure. We're going to jump in and play some new Havoc here in a minute. We're going to give away tickets to Beartooth. It's going to be at the Myth November 21st with Don Bracco, Magnolia Park, and Wind Waker. A whole bunch of great bands. But for now, here is new Havoc, the ultimate weapon. Any comments?
1: No. Havoc. I'm a looking weapon. It's got to be the best.
0: Ultimate weapon.
1: Yeah.
0: I don't think it's referring to.
1: Probably.
0: What is the ultimate
1: probably
0: weapon?
1: Probably is junk.
0: Nice. Yeah. Just slaying away with his junk. It's the Pit on 93X, so that's where we should have done the shout-out. Shout-out to Nick in Northeast.

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0: That was Beast and the Harlot Avenged Sevenfold off their 2005 album, City of Evil. 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
1: I realize now that I'm going into my middle 2000s phase by playing Shadowfall before now Avenged, so apparently I'm just circling back to that.
0: Yeah, you went down a rabbit hole. Yep. Talking about rabbit hole, how about a bear tooth instead of a rabbit hole? Text the word prop, P-R-O-P, to 651-551-9393. Hear me catch myself on that number. 651-551-9393. Text the word prop, P-R-O-P, to win Bear 2 tickets November 21st at the Myth.
1: If you're one of those people who've had the exact same number in your phone for the 93X text line, you're going to want to change that.
0: Yeah, for sure. Yep. And if you're going to win those Bear 2 tickets, you're going to want to stop by Pizza Ranch beforehand and get stupid full before you go into a show.
1: Pizza Ranch.
0: That's right. We're going to play some new Anthrax here. Here's Tomb.
1: Yep. From the new album, Curse and Professio, came out a few weeks ago, and I'm digging the new Anthrax album, and here you go.
0: Here you go.
1: It's on the bit.
0: Have a seat.

0: Daddy of Mine, 4 years strong. You're listening to Pit on 93X. Tonight, sponsored by Throne, who's going to be at the Varsity Theater on Thursday, October 8th, with Normal Jeans and Bolt Cutter. Just kidding, it's Norma Jean. We played both of them earlier. That's our sponsor. We're going to play some new Callous Dow Boys, your favorite band, apparently.
1: Sort of, yeah. I dig the new stuff quite a bit. And this is a new one called Watching Us Kiss Again. Right now, it's just a single. You never know about an album. You never know.
0: You never know. What you do know is you can hear that song right now.
1: Right now.
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0: That was In the Ruins, New Mastodon, and you might have seen them tonight at the Palace Theater. Quick shout out to the homies, Nick in Northeast, Uncle Brett in Michigan.
1: Yep.
0: We got Sally down in Denver, and what did you say, Magic the Gathering guy?
1: Weezer Trivia guy.
0: Weezer Trivia, yeah. WTG, not WTG. MTG.
1: Yes.
0: Always get those mixed up.
1: Never Magic the Gathering, never put that together again.
0: That's what I was trying to... I'm trying to help myself remember. Weezer Trivia Guy, WTG.
1: WTG.
0: Shout out to the loyal listeners and people who like the show or don't, but hopefully you find some music you like or win some tickets to a show you might like. If not, go out to a show, support these bands. That's pretty much the only reason we do the show.
1: Because we want to give you the good music and make you go, oh yeah, that song rocks.
0: That's not all I want to give them.
1: That song rips.
0: Yeah.
1: Yeah. You want to give them your ultimate weapon? Is that what you're saying?
0: I'm going to give him my Havoc collection. Yes, very well played. We're going to wrap up with some new tunes from both COC and Clutch.
1: Yep.
0: Got your DNA all over the tail end
1: of
0: this one.
1: Two of my favorites. Yep, this is a single from Clutch called The Drifter Returns, and it's on the pit. Bye.
0: Bye. Those Georgia guys don't, yeah. They don't

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0: 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Always Let You Down was conceived when Bill Murray and Jeremy from A Day to Remember ran into each other at the gym. 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
1: 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Like Mike Tyson, Jean-Claude Van Damme. What about you? You should have seen this Josh kid between kindergarten and fourth grade.
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1: In Georgia, a college kid who used to run on his high school cross-country team, apparently he's having trouble letting go. He has some unresolved anger from his days as a high school cross-country athlete, and obviously he has some other deep mental issues, because the other day, Aiden is the kid's name, and I know what you're thinking. Sounds like a douchebag. Aiden is the kid. He's a 19-year-old. Now he's in college. He showed up at a high school cross-country foot race. He hid in the woods. And then when a high school kid jogged by, he sprung out of the tall grass and he started punching the piss out of this kid.
2: Why?
1: Who's trying to run across country.
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1: He had rocks in his hand, so he had like makeshift brass knuckles. From what I understand, the kid that was attacked goes to school at the rival to Aiden's former high school.
3: Okay.
1: Aiden dressed in costume of that rival high school. Do you see what I'm saying?
3: Oh, my God.
1: So the cops say that Aiden drove 100 miles and slept in his car overnight.
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1: So he could be there to engage in a slap fight with the high school cross-country runner.
3: That's just insane.
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2: 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If you want to mess with me, let's go back to 1985 and I'll kick your butt.
1: 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Like Mike Tyson, Jean-Claude Van Damme. What about you? You should have seen this Josh kid between kindergarten and fourth grade.
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1: In Georgia, a college kid who used to run on his high school cross-country team, apparently he's having trouble letting go. He has some unresolved anger from his days as a high school cross-country athlete. And obviously he has some other deep mental issues because the other day, Aiden is the kid's name. And I know what you're thinking. Sounds like a douchebag. Aiden is the kid. He's a 19-year-old. Now he's in college. He showed up at a high school cross-country foot race. He hid in the woods. And then when a high school kid jogged by, he sprung out of the tall grass and he started punching the piss out of this kid who's trying to run across country.
2: Oh, for Pete's sake, that's ridiculous.
1: He had rocks in his hand, so he had like makeshift brass knuckles. From what I understand, the kid that was attacked goes to school at the rival to Aiden's former high school.
2: Okay.
1: Aiden dressed in costume of that rival high school. Do you see what I'm saying?
2: Oh, my God.
1: So the cops say that Aiden drove 100 miles and slept in his car overnight.
2: Oh, my God.
1: So he could be there to engage in a slap fight with a high school cross-country runner.
2: That's just insane.
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belated birthday to Tommy Lee of Motley Crue. He turned 64 yesterday. And if you also had a birthday yesterday, or if you even have a birthday today, happy birthday from me to you.

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So according to the World Wide Web, a Fast and Furious series is coming to Peacock sometime in 2028. 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

Well then, this is great. Apparently, scammers are now spoofing phone numbers to make calls look like they're coming from your bank or even the police department. Just a reminder, brother and sisterhood, it's never a bad thing to be extra cautious with unexpected callers. I mean, hell, 3 weeks ago, I had a dude call me on a Saturday saying he was from my bank, and I'm like, guy, it's Saturday, I know my bank's not open, go kick rocks.

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2: In Georgia, a college kid who used to run on his high school cross-country team, apparently he's having trouble letting go. He has some unresolved anger from his days as a high school cross-country athlete. And obviously, he has some other deep mental issues. Because the other day, Aiden is the kid's name. And I know what you're thinking. Sounds like a douchebag. Aiden is the kid. He's a 19-year-old. Now he's in college. He showed up at a high school cross-country foot race. He hid in the woods. And then when a high school kid jogged by, he sprung out of the tall grass and he started punching the piss out of this kid who's trying to run across country.
3: Oh, for Pete's sake, that's ridiculous.
2: 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From what I understand, the kid that was attacked goes to school at the rival to Aiden's former high school.
3: Okay.
2: Aiden dressed in costume of that rival high school. 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
2: So the cops say that Aiden drove 100 miles and slept in his car overnight.
3: Oh, my God.
2: So he could be there to engage in a slap fight with the high school cross-country runner.
3: That's just insane.
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93X, and just a few more weeks until Nickelback's 11th studio album, Everything Under the Sun, is in our hands. You can find this track on it. 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
6: I remember how shocked everyone was back in May when we learned NASCAR champion Kyle Busch died suddenly at age 41. His cause of death was complications of pneumonia that progressed to sepsis. Now, that's a term you may have heard before but not fully understand. Sepsis is the body's overwhelming response to an infection. I once heard someone describe it quite well as a small kitchen fire that sets off the sprinklers throughout the whole building. The response spreads far beyond the original problem. Blood pressure can crash, organs begin to fail. You can remember the warning signs with the acronym TIME. T for temperature that is too high or too low, I for signs of infection, M for mental changes like new confusion, and E is for extremely ill, severe pain, trouble breathing. Don't wait then, get to an emergency room. I'm Dr. Sanjay Gupta, helping you live a better life.
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93X. So the first trailer is out for Ozzy and Black Sabbath's Back to the Beginning. It's about a minute and 10 seconds long, but let me tell you, it gets you right in the feels. I would...

We didn't buy him a place to live, so we're still paying the rent. The home of the half-assed morning show. 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

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Good morning. It's Shannon hanging out with you until noon. Thanks so much for letting us tag along with you this weekend.

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in the multiverse, there's a 93X that only plays Men Without Hats on repeat. Aren't you glad you live in this timeline? 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

0: There you go, brother and sisterhood. New Avatar for your ears. It's Crying Fire here on 93X. 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
2: In Georgia, a college kid who used to run on his high school cross-country team, apparently he's having trouble letting go. He has some unresolved anger from his days as a high school cross-country athlete. And obviously, he has some other deep mental issues. Because the other day, Aiden is the kid's name. And I know what you're thinking. Sounds like a douchebag. Aiden is the kid. He's a 19-year-old. Now he's in college. He showed up at a high school cross-country foot race. He hid in the woods. And then when a high school kid jogged by, he sprung out of the tall grass and he started punching the piss out of this kid.
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2: So he could be there to engage in a slap fight with the high school cross-country runner.
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Heads up. The Twin Cities Marathon is today. So just letting you know that some of the roads in the metro will be shut down because of that. Take the side roads. New Evanescence Now. Who will you follow?

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2: I'm Derek Madden. 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

So a vintage Alice in Chains concert VHS is getting a second life on YouTube. 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
2: In Georgia, a college kid who used to run on his high school cross-country team, apparently he's having trouble letting go. He has some unresolved anger from his days as a high school cross-country athlete. And obviously he has some other deep mental issues. Because the other day, Aiden is the kid's name, and I know what you're thinking. Sounds like a douchebag. Aiden is the kid. He's a 19-year-old. Now he's in college. He showed up at a high school cross-country foot race. He hid in the woods. And then when a high school kid jogged by, he sprung out of the tall grass, and he started punching the piss out of this kid.
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It's Shannon, and that's it. My time's up, making room for JP the Radio Slave, hanging out with you the rest of the afternoon. Have a great rest of your Sunday. I'll talk to you next weekend. Walking me on out of here when you shine down.

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0: 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Sounds kind of exciting. I'm sure you got some good junk car pickup stories. Here's Papa Roach.
1: Is this a warning? Is this a sign? 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I can see it piling up like a mile high.

0: 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Also, we just announced Perfect Circle Live with The Cult coming up the 23rd of May out of Mystic Lake Amphitheater. And then Greta Van Fleet going down. 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They put on a hell of a show, too. 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Coming up, Skid Row for good old Kill Everything Joe, who's got a Skid Row tattoo and a barbed wire tattoo around his arm, too. Looks tough. Plus, we'll do some Nickelback for Party All the Time, Brian.
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2: 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Like Mike Tyson, Jean-Claude Van Damme. 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

throwing it down every single day, 93X. Hopefully you're enjoying your weekend. I know I'm dreading it. 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

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In fact, I'm going to blow some of those out in just a few minutes.

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Here's Ninth Key.

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2: In Georgia, a college kid who used to run on his high school cross-country team, apparently he's having trouble letting go. He has some unresolved anger from his days as a high school cross-country athlete. And obviously, he has some other deep mental issues. Because the other day, Aiden is the kid's name. And I know what you're thinking. Sounds like a douchebag. Aiden is the kid. He's a 19-year-old. Now he's in college. He showed up at a high school cross-country foot race. He hid in the woods. And then when a high school kid jogged by, he sprung out of the tall grass and he started punching the piss out of this kid who's trying to run across country.
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2: So he could be there to engage in a slap fight with the high school cross-country runner.
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14: There is a dangerous trend among teenagers right now that a lot of parents don't even know to look out for. New study out of the University of Mississippi estimates more than 500,000 American teens used inhalants in the past year. Everyday products like aerosol sprays and increasingly nitrous oxide or laughing gas. Now, a lot of this is fueled by social media, where it is made to look funny and harmless. But here's what worries doctors. Because these products are legal, because they are sitting right in our homes and our garages, kids might assume they are safe. They're not. Inhaling them can cause real lasting damage to the brain and nerves. Even a single use can trigger a fatal heart rhythm. The best protection is a direct conversation. Make sure your kids understand that legal and household do not equal safe. I'm Dr. Sanjay Gupta, helping you live a better life.
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0: 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You can sign up, but it's a good thing. We're all about helping the people. Coming up, Pearl Jam for Mark out in Friendly Fridley. Plus, we're going to do some lit for Michael and Ramsey.
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0: Sublime, I'm going to send that out to a good friend of mine, Brian, who finally got rid of his old girlfriend, his fiance, and now he's got a weird girlfriend, which is, she's even weirder. It's kind of exciting. JP, the Radio Slave, hanging out with you. And one thing we're excited about, Godsmack Live, the 14th, and it's going to be an insane show. 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Coming up, Breaking Benjamin for Dallas out in Bloomington. He's at work. Plus, we'll do some Chevelle for Derek, who's just drinking beers and smoking meat in Circle Pines.
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2: In Georgia, a college kid who used to run on his high school cross-country team, apparently he's having trouble letting go. He has some unresolved anger from his days as a high school cross-country athlete. And obviously, he has some other deep mental issues. Because the other day, Aiden is the kid's name. And I know what you're thinking. Sounds like a douchebag. Aiden is the kid. He's a 19-year-old. Now he's in college. He showed up at a high school cross-country foot race. He hid in the woods. And then when a high school kid jogged by, he sprung out of the tall grass and he started punching the piss out of this kid.
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93X. Right now for Jeff and Melissa, they're getting ready to go to the Godsmack show, and I was talking to them. They're from Northeast Minneapolis, and I think Jeff spent $1 billion on those tickets. You can buy them for $25 right now through our site. What up?

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0: I hate making sacrifices. We are 93X, but every now and then I do. Once I had to drink a beer I didn't like, but it was just a sacrifice. I got through it. 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A few VIP tickets available for that as well. Coming up, Soundgarden for a guy I know by the name of Ed, but we call him Ed Zempic because he's on those stomach shots. Now I'm like, oh, Ed Zempic. He's out in Brooklyn Center. I think he's lost 93 pounds overnight. Plus, we'll do Sleep Theory for Marvin and Anoka.
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For Brian, who's apparently trying to figure out what he should get his wife for her birthday, I'm like, man, at least she's giving you options. My wife wants to clean the garages out for her birthday, brah. Seriously.

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0: 9B3X hanging out with you, and one thing you should do is be careful right now who you wake up with, right? 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Eve 6 coming up for Paul out in Chaska. 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
2: In Georgia, a college kid who used to run on his high school cross-country team, apparently he's having trouble letting go. He has some unresolved anger from his days as a high school cross-country athlete, and obviously he has some other deep mental issues, because the other day, Aiden is the kid's name, and I know what you're thinking. Sounds like a douchebag. Aiden is the kid. He's a 19-year-old. Now he's in college. He showed up at a high school cross-country foot race. He hid in the woods. And then when a high school kid jogged by, he sprung out of the tall grass and he started punching the piss out of this kid who's trying to run across country.
3: Oh, for Pete's sake, that's ridiculous.
2: 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From what I understand, the kid that was attacked goes to school at the rival former high school.
3: Okay.
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3: That's just insane.
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0: I know I'm damn sure never awake for the half-assed morning show because I like to sleep. It's like being dead without the commitment. But Josh, Nick, Dana, and Ashley got you with your daily dose of stupid news and sports with Randy Shaver. You don't have to miss a show again by listening to the half-assed morning show on demand. 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